And I'm freaking out in the middle of the street with the complete conviction of someone who's never had anything actually

Well, the good times can put a thimble, said an iron field of gold. Hear the field, feel the canyon, hear the fields in you. February, I felt the same as I do now. So take me to try.

until I like me. It isn't enough if this is real life. I'll stick to dreaming. Come see what I see.